Got so many problems that my neighbors think they can't fix. And I ain't got no problems that my neighbors think they cannot fix. Yeah, my hedges are too high, aren't they? They better keep an eye on me so they can get there.

0: 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Bueno, no, hicieron esto.
1: Let me tell you a story. The convict who gets sent down. He's made some mistakes, but he had a hard life. He gets out and vows never to come back. Sets up a successful business and rejoins society. But he feels like he's never accepted the same. 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

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Distaste on all faces, mutter as I wander by. 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
3: 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Aparte, Abbey Road estaba todo completo ya. Sacando Here Comes the Sun, Because y Come Together, que era un plagio, están todos los temas compuestos para Lady B. O sea que Lady B es un descarte de Abbey Road. Porque, claro, porque cuando llega el momento de grabar Abbey Road, descartan todo lo de Lady B.
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